9:45. I'm Sandra. I hope you're having a great night. I read something today I thought I would share with you. If you are looking for an animal in your life, maybe you're looking for a dog or a cat, our Humane Society is full at capacity right now, which is just so sad because that means if any animals need to come into their care, we have no room. So perhaps if you've been on the fence, you're like, maybe we adopt a cat, maybe we adopt a dog. This is the time to do it. The Humane Society at capacity. And they

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1: Last year, my mother got me a bacon, like
2: the bacon wave.
1: Yeah, not the wave
2: in the microwave.
1: No, no, no.
2: You wouldn't like that because it's just soft.
1: Yeah, exactly. Yeah. No, it's I believe President's Choice sell them. Probably other brands too.
2: Yeah,
1: it's just a pan. But then on top, it has slots for bacon.
2: Oh, that's smart.
1: The only problem with it is it's so dirty afterwards. It's so hard to clean the bacon holder. I just gave up on it. I used the pan because it's good. It's got a lot of width.
2: Yeah,
1: but I just went back to laying the bacon down. Mom, I'm sorry if you're listening.
2: No. But you know what you have to do is just buy 10 of them.
1: Yeah.
2: And just throw them out.
1: Yeah. Well.
2: That one's gone. Let's get the new one out.
1: That was the only downfall of it. I'm like, it's a great invention, but how do you scrub the bacon out? Like,
2: it's
1: the grease
2: so
1: is in there and it's flying everywhere. I'm scrubbing it and I'm eating soapy bacon.
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And then at 8:30, when you hear the cue to text, you text it back in. 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And it's that simple. You just listen for a word, then you text it in, and then you could win free gas. Also, thank you to our friends at Furniture Villa. Brand Source tent sale on now. They put up a tent. The least you could do is stop by. 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

0: 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Hits of the 80s, 90s,
1: 2000s. Ladies up in here tonight. No fighting.
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0: We got to talk about something that's a bit controversial right now. Hot 100.5. I'm Sandra. Actually, I don't even think it's a right now controversy thing. I feel like it is always controversial. Hawaiian pizza. Pineapple on pizza. Are you team ham and pineapple? I am. I love ham and pineapple pizza. I love a Hawaiian pizza. I love it. Some people are like, ugh, gross. How could you like that? Fruit doesn't belong on pizza. And I'll fight you on that too, because I actually feel like fruit does belong on pizza. Have you ever had a fig and prosciutto pizza? Delicious. Anyway, today is Hawaiian Pizza Day. That's why I brought it up. And if you didn't know, Hawaiian pizza was actually invented in Canada. It's a Canadian invention. Someone in 1962 developed it in Chatham, Ontario. And here's the thing. You may think that most people don't like Hawaiian pizza. Well, a survey found that 56.7% of people actually love Hawaiian pizza, with Canadians and Australians ordering it the most. Hot 100.5.
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100.5. I'm Sandra. Thank you for hanging out. So coming up this weekend, we go back in time with the late, great Casey Kasem in the American Top 40. We go back with the 80s edition, and it happens Saturday morning at 8, Sunday night at 6. This weekend, it is this weekend in 1985. Oh my gosh. One of my favorite songs is on here. One of them. I was going to say one of them. But there's so many good ones. There's Howard Jones. There's Bruce Springsteen. Pointer Sisters. Whitney Houston. Just to name a few. I can't give you them all. Otherwise, you'd be like knowing the entire countdown. And that's not the point. Casey Kasem's American Top 40, the 80s edition. Check it out. Saturday, 8 a.m. Sunday, 6 p.m. Right here on Hot 100.5. Hello.

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I'm Sandra. You should go online right now to hot105fm.com. I was going to say you need to, but I didn't want to be super bossy. But you should, because you can win a $200 credit for food at opening night of A Taste of Manitoba, which is happening in September. And there are 20 of Manitoba's favorite restaurants there, so you can try all of the things. There's some drinks, there's entertainment, there's music, there's competitions. A pierogi eating competition, that's like the thing I want to see the most. Also, I wish that I was versed in the food competitive eating ring, because I would go and try to eat all of the pierogies, you know? Anyway, you can win $200 in food credits for opening night at A Taste of Manitoba right now online, hot 100.

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1: Shredder, who's the main bad guy in Teenage Mutant Ninja Turtles, gotta be talking about my turtles. He was originally going to be called the Grater, right? Because his face and his mask looks like a cheese grater, right? Because the weapons attached to his arms also look like giants. Cheese graters.
2: Looks like they could grate a nice block of cheese.
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2: If, like, Shredder was laying down, you could grate some good cheese.
1: But I like how they changed the name, but didn't go too far away from the cheese idea.
2: Yeah.
1: So they went from grater to Shredder.
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1: True.
2: Yeah.
1: Literally and figuratively.
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0: dinner together as a family. 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

this wouldn't be disgusting. Hot 100.5, I'm Sandra. Unless, of course, you don't like pickles. A lot of people are like, no pickles, they're gross. In the U.S., Pringles, you know, the chip company, hard to get your chips out. Anyway, Pringles have teamed up with some sort of spirits company, and there is a Pringles dill pickle potato flavored vodka coming out. In the U.S., that is. Yep. I am not sure about this. I love pickles, and pickles seem to be the theme du jour for various things. I was reading about a fair in Minnesota that had a pickle-flavored seltzer. And then I believe in Toronto, the fair that goes on there, there is a coffee that is infused with dill pickle, too. Not fair for any of that. Dill pickle pizza, on the other hand, I'm totally here for.

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101.5 Backstreet Boys, Quit Playing Games With My Heart. So Johnny Depp in talks with Disney and the team about the, I guess, the next Pirates of the Caribbean movie. And Johnny Depp, if he is in it, could it be earning $22.5 million to revise his role as Captain Jack Sparrow? 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
1: Jody also said on the topic of the bacon fat, like once you're done with it, put it in the fridge and then use it to cook other things. 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
2: Oh my goodness. 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
2: I'm putting it down the sink with hot water.
1: Yeah. 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
2: I'm clogging up my pipes.
1: The plumber's back.
2: Yeah.
1: And he's like, you idiot, put it in the fridge.
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Laundry, dishes, emails, everything's on repeat. So are hits of the 80s, 90s, 2000s. 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

0: times you read stories about things that have spilled on a highway? Hot 100.5, I'm Sandra. And various items. I mean, sometimes it's been adult items. Sometimes it has been livestock. Sometimes it has been chocolate sauce. And in this case, this would be the smelliest adventure yet. I'm sure there's smelly ones, but this is definitely one. In Rhode Island, there was an accident. A truck rolled over. And now, good news is no one was injured. Nobody was injured except for, I guess, the squid that were in the back of the truck, because the truck spilled, are you ready for this? 20 tons of squid onto the highway after this rollover. So the driver was okay. Everybody else in the accident was okay, except for the squid. 20 tons of squid spilled onto the highway. And it was closed for hours trying to clean this up. Thing was, it was also super hot out. So the squid, well, I mean, you can imagine what happened. Hot pavement, squid, not such a great thing. By the way, I didn't know this. Fun fact, Rhode Island, where this accident happened, calamari is the state appetizer. Didn't even know that was a thing. Hot 100.5.
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1: Last year, my mother got me a bacon, like
2: oven. The bacon wave?
1: Yeah, not the wave.
2: In the microwave?
1: No.
2: You wouldn't like that because it's just soft.
1: Yeah, exactly. Yeah. No, it's, I believe, President's Choice sell them, probably other brands too.
2: Yeah.
1: It's just a pan. But then on top, it has slots for bacon.
2: Oh, that's smart.
1: The only problem with it is it's so dirty afterwards. It's so hard to clean the bacon holder. I just gave up on it. I used the pan because it's good. It's got a lot of width.
2: Yeah,
1: but I just went back to laying the bacon down.
2: Right.
1: Mom, I'm sorry if you're listening.
2: No. You know what you have to do is just buy 10 of them.
1: Yeah.
2: And just throw them out.
1: Yeah. Well.
2: That was gone. Let's get the new one out.
1: That was the only downfall of it. I'm like, it's a great invention, but how do you scrub the bacon out? Like, the grease is in there and it's flying everywhere because I'm scrubbing it. And I'm like, I'm now eating soapy bacon.
0: Mark and Dilly.

100.5. I'm Sandra. I am a big lover of animals, and you probably are too. And maybe you're thinking, yeah, this would be a good time to adopt an animal. Maybe it's a cat. Maybe it's a dog. Maybe a bunny. Got to be careful with bunnies. People think bunnies are an easy pet to have. They're actually not, and you should have some experience with bunnies before you adopt them, FYI. But right now, our Humane Society is at capacity. So if you are thinking of adopting an animal, rather, now is probably a good time to look into it. And you can help out. Hot 100.5.

0: like the only thing I can do. I can sound like Rain Maida in that song. Hot 100.5. I'm Sandra. I hope you're having a great night. So if you want to save some money, what are some things you're doing? I mean, it's hard right now. Everything's costing a ton of money. You go into the grocery store and it's like $1 billion for anything. I don't know if I mentioned this. I went into a store the other day. I'm not going to say which one, but it might be a pharmacy that also sells a lot of other things, including Oreos. Anyway, when I went into the place that sold all of the things, the price of the Oreos, I kid you not, was $8.19. Yeah, I put the Oreos down. I was like, I do not need these. So some of the things that we are wasting money on that we could actually save, phones. We always feel like we need to trade up. Just let your phone do its thing until you can't use it anymore and then actually do it. You don't need the next best thing. Cars are another thing. I always find it amazing when people are like, oh, I own my car. I'm like, what? I remember seeing this old vehicle once and it had a bumper sticker that said, don't laugh, it's paid for. And I was like, that's an amazing thing to have because a lot of people don't have their cars paid off. So what this expert suggests is drive your car into the ground. If it's paid off, keep driving it. You don't need to upgrade. You don't need to get into another loan until you can't drive it anymore. Don't spend money on cheap furniture. It's going to cost you money in the long run. And coffee makers, I thought this was really interesting. Don't go for fancy coffee makers. Use something simple that works for what you need. You don't need to get the $2,000 machine. Unless, of course, you want it or someone bought it for you. That's my little plus in there. Hot 100.5.
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1: Weird Al Yankovic. 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In his biggest show ever. Weird Al Yankovic. 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
1: Shredder, who's the main bad guy in Teenage Mutant Ninja Turtles, gotta be talking about my turtles. He was originally gonna be called the Grater. Right? Because his face and his mask looks like a cheese grater. Right? Because the weapons attached to his arms also look like

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1: Cheese graters.
0: Looks like they could grate a nice block of cheese.
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0: If, like, Shredder was laying down, you could grate some good cheese.
1: But I like how they changed the name, but didn't go too far away from the cheese idea.
0: Yeah.
1: So they went from grater to Shredder.
0: But Shredder has more of an edge, right?
1: True.
0: Yeah.
1: Literally and figuratively.
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1: Last year, my mother got me a bacon, like
2: the bacon wave.
1: Yeah, not the wave
2: in the microwave.
1: No, no, no.
2: You wouldn't like that because it's just soft.
1: Yeah, exactly. Yeah. No, it's I believe President's Choice sell them. Probably other brands too.
2: Yeah,
1: it's just a pan. But then on top, it has slots for bacon.
2: Oh, that's smart.
1: The only problem with it is it's so dirty afterwards. It's so hard to clean the bacon holder. I just gave up on it. I used the pan because it's good. It's got a lot of width.
2: Yeah,
1: but I just went back to laying the bacon down. Mom, I'm sorry if you're listening.
2: No. You know what you have to do is just buy 10 of them.
1: Yeah.
2: And just throw them out.
1: Yeah. Well.
2: That one's gone. Let's get the new one out.
1: That was the only downfall of it. I'm like, it's a great invention, but how do you scrub the bacon out? Like, it's the grease is in there and it's flying everywhere. I'm scrubbing it and I'm eating soapy bacon.
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1: Shredder, who's the main bad guy in Teenage Mutant Ninja Turtles, gotta be talking about my turtles. He was originally going to be called the Grater, right? Because his face and his mask looks like a cheese grater, right? Because the weapons attached to his arms also look like giants. Cheese graters.
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1: There are three dental offices you should know that are made for kids as they grow. There's a TV above every chair and a friendly staff that really cares. 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
1: Jody also said on the topic of the bacon fat, like once you're done with it, put it in the fridge and then use it to cook other things. Like once it gets hard and then you can essentially use it as a butter, right?
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1: Now you can.
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1: Yeah. 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
2: Good morning. It is Friday, August 21st. Thanks so much for listening to Mark and Dilly in the morning. Wob Canoe says he is reluctantly open to returning American booze to provincial shelves as part of a trade deal, but still hopes that people won't buy it. He was talking at a press conference yesterday saying he's still waiting for key details, including what the final tariff rates will be before making any commitments, but getting some pressure from Prime Minister Mark Carney, basically, who has been begging the provinces to agree to allow U.S. alcohol sales as Canada and the U.S. work to finalize a new trade deal to ward off further punishing tariffs on all types of Canadian goods. Again, he's not agreed to it yet, but he's still trying to push local support from the Manitoba government. The Mole Mobile Clinic is coming to Winnipeg, and you're wondering, what is that? If you have a concerning mole or anything on your skin that you would like to have looked at by a dermatologist, this is operated by Melanoma Canada. It's the first mobile skin cancer screening unit. There's two trailers that are rolling into town starting today. If you'd like to check out more information about that and where they're going to be, you can go to the Melanoma Canada website, melanomacanada.ca. And it's that time of year now, sadly, as we get towards the end of summer. Outdoor pools start to wind down for the season. Staggering closures for outdoor pools, wading pools, and spray pads will start in 2 weeks. Nothing to panic about, of course. They're still going to stay open until the end of August, but it's always around Labor Day and then the first week of September where we start to see some of those closures. Now in sports, oh yeah, Bombers, Elks, tonight in Edmonton. Kickoff is at 8:30. The Goldeyes lost their final one of the series 5-4 to the Canaries last night. They stay on the road and play the Explorers this weekend. Jays pick up a win in their last one with the Rays 5-1 yesterday afternoon. They start a new series with the Yankees tonight at 6:05. 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Taking a look at your weekend weather forecast, a chance of some showers throughout the day today. Not a very high chance. They're saying 30% right now. It will be around a high of 25, but feeling like 30 later on this afternoon. Lots of sunshine for Saturday, too. 24 degrees, feeling closer to 26, and sunny, and 25 for Sunday. So pretty nice summer forecast for the weekend. Right now, mainly clear and 14. That's your morning headlines.
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0: Hot 100.5. Good morning. It is Friday. Woo! So we are all set and ready. You know what? Not a lot of weekends left in summer.
1: No. No. You savor it. You enjoy it.
0: Yeah, you got to seize the day. Carpe diem.
1: That's right.
0: This weekend. And of course, before we go into the weekend, we always like to get people to release some of the stress they've had or something that's bothering them. And it is time for Dr. Dilly and Confessions. Dilly, what is your first one?
1: I was at the grocery store, and I saw someone I know coming down the same aisle, so I immediately turned around and pretended like I forgot something.
0: Yep.
1: And then I spent the next 10 minutes wandering around the store, so I didn't have to say hello. I was shopping like I was in the witness protection program.
0: Looking around the corners of the aisles, going, are they there?
1: And I've done that so many times.
0: I don't want
1: small talk at the grocery store, so what's new?
0: I got meat
1: in the cart. I'm on a time limit. I gotta go.
0: This person feels much better now that it's in the universe.
1: Yep.
0: Confessions.
1: I was running late for work. I couldn't find my keys anywhere. I searched the entire house. I checked my bag at least 3 times. I'm looking under the couch, and as I'm about to start blaming everyone else, I find them. They're in my hand.
0: Oh, no.
1: I was holding them the entire time.
0: Oh.
1: Much like, where's my glasses?
0: Yeah, and they're on your head.
1: Yep.
0: Oh, that's hilarious.
2: Confessions.
1: I once saw someone waving at me from across a parking lot, so I waved back really enthusiastically.
0: Yep.
1: It turns out they were waving at the person behind me.
0: Classic.
1: So then I immediately go into that, like, pretend stretch.
0: Yeah, yeah.
1: Where I'm like,
0: you're right.
1: But nobody bought it. The guy I waved at was like,
0: he knew
1: why
0: what was going
1: waving
0: on.
1: At me.
0: That's why when people are looking to me, I'm always looking behind me, because even if they are waving to me, I don't think they are, because I've been burned so many times.
1: That's just it.
0: Right?
1: Yes, you have to check.
0: Now because I've waved to so many people that were not waving to me.
1: You got
0: to
1: shoulder check before you wave back. Yeah. Left,
0: me,
1: right?
0: Me?
1: It's me.
0: You?
1: You're waving
0: me.
1: At me?
0: Yeah.
1: Oh, okay.
0: Back there?
2: Confessions.
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0: On 100.5, we were just saying you got to seize the day. Carpe diem this weekend because there's only a couple of left in August.
1: That's it.
0: Right? Mm-hmm. So don't forget, tomorrow afternoon, I think at around 3 o'clock is when things start. It is tacos and tequila. We're still going to have some tickets to give away just coming up after 7 o'clock. All right? T.I., Fat Joe, Too Short, DJ Ashton Martin is going to start things off at around 3 o'clock. So it's going to be lots of fun. And hopefully the weather's going to hold off. And, well, it looks pretty good so far for Saturday.
1: Good, good.
0: And it's not like 35, it's not super hot.
1: Yeah, you want it right in that sweet spot.
0: Yeah, you're outside 24, 25. Yeah, you don't want to be like, I'm so thirsty.
1: So hot.
0: Too hot. Yeah, it's going to be a perfect day. So, again, tickets to that, your last chance coming up after 7 o'clock. But first,
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0: Time now to guess the movie, song title, TV show, sound effect, and a short sound clip coming up here. And it is Sounds of a Winnipeg Summer. Dilly, go ahead. There you go. You probably heard this a bunch of times this summer already.
1: This is really only an activity you can do outside in the summer.
0: Right? And at nighttime.
1: And yes, sometimes it might scare you at nighttime too. Yes, like sometimes it's not coordinated. Sometimes it might just happen sporadically.
0: Yes, exactly. And the dogs don't like it.
1: No, they don't.
0: They don't. What do you think this sound is from a Winnipeg summer? 204-474-1005.
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3: Hey, good morning. Couple of closures downtown to watch out for that will be continuing for the next week or so. The first spot is on northbound Main Street between Broadway and St. Mary, down to a single lane for communications work. And Edmonton Street northbound between Broadway and York also shut down for construction. Jumpstart helps kids across Canada access sport and play so more kids can get into the game. Learn more at jumpstart.canadiantire.ca. 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
4: 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Beautiful weekend is on the way. A small chance of showers today, but 25, feeling like 30 later on this afternoon. And if you're out, you know, for tacos and tequila tomorrow, or doing anything outside, beautiful day ahead, 24 and sunshine for Saturday, 25 and sunny for Sunday. So that's looking good. Right now it is clear and 14.
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1: This is where you guess the movie song title, TV show, sound effect, whatever it may be. This week, it is the sounds of a Winnipeg summer, wrapping it up with something that you've probably already heard this summer and may hear again. What is this sound? I'll tell you right now, we got ourselves a clean sweep this morning. We got a lot of smart people in the EMC, and some people even saying, like Eric was just saying, I'm going to see some of these this weekend. I'll be hearing these tomorrow night in Kleefeld. There you go. They go all summer long. Mike said it. Maggie, Josh, Becky, Peter, Cheryl, Allie, Josie, Liza, Kim, Cynthia, and Mike from Steinbach this morning. All of you are so smart. The EMC is so smart. If you guessed fireworks this morning, of course, you'd be correct. Let's fire them off one more time. Oh, yeah. It's a good time. And as Mark was mentioning, some dogs, like, if you have a dog, they're either fazed by them or not. My dog, Molly, never reacts to fireworks. In fact, she enjoys them. It's kind of weird. Like, never met a dog that likes fireworks, but here we are. What's Trending Winnipeg is on the way. Lots of stuff, of course, going on this weekend. If you are headed to Tacos and Tequila Festival, I have some very exciting news for you. You'll be wanting to watch out for our Hot Squad. They may have some upgrades available for you if you're heading out. And everything else that's going on this weekend coming up. But first, here's Snow. It's Mark and Dilly in the morning. Happy Friday.

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1: We want you to check out Taste of Manitoba. 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But then you realize, oh my God, there's other great restaurants too. 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It's that time of year. Don't panic when I say this, but they start to wind down, you know, outdoor pools, splash pads, wading pools, everything else in the next 2 weeks. So yes, if you're doing that with the kids this weekend, don't worry, it's still open. But a lot of the outdoor pools specifically, they usually stay open through the Labor Day long weekend, right? You can go to the city website to see all the specific closures, but just a heads up that some of them start closing September 4th, some of them start closing on September 7th, but they stagger it throughout. Again, winnipeg.ca if you'd like to see the full closure schedule. It will take me too long, you won't remember, but just a heads up, the next 2 weeks is when we start to see the shutdown with that. Tacos and Tequila Festival is happening tomorrow at Blue Cross Park. You have a chance to win a pair of passes with us coming up just after 7 o'clock with the Shockingly Hard Question, our last one of the week. So be listening for that if you'd like to check it out. T.I., Fat Joe, Too Short, Frankie J., Murphy Lee, and DJ Ashton Martin all day long. And we just found out that our street team, the Hot Squad, will be on site at the festival tomorrow. Chance for you, if you are going to the show, to win VIP passes. We will have upgrades at our tent. We also have charging stations. So if, you know, you're going to the festival and you went, oh my God, I forgot to charge my phone, we'll take care of you there. But VIP passes available at our tent, a chance for you to win that. So make sure you find the giant tent that says Hot 100.5 if you're going to Tacos and Tequila tomorrow. And specialty weekend programming on the way. Of course, American Top 40 this year with Casey Kasem. We go back to 1985. And Rick Dees in the weekly Top 40 goes to 1992 this weekend. That's what's trending in Winnipeg.
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9: Happy Friday. If you're on the west side of the city, watch out for a full closure on Logan Ave eastbound between Weston and McPhillips. It's for waterworks, so use Notre Dame Ave instead. And heading into downtown, lane closures continuing on Main Street northbound from Broadway to St. Mary for communications work. 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
2: Let's give you some fun facts for your whole weekend. Zilly, start us off.
3: North America has one carnivorous butterfly. It's known as the harvester.
2: So you're telling me there's a butterfly that eats meat.
3: Likes meat.
2: Oh my God.
3: And it's called the harvester, which is creepy. Kind of sounds like a butterfly serial killer.
2: Yes.
3: Have you heard of the harvester?
2: This is like...
3: The harvester is back and he's killing again.
2: This could be a horror movie.
3: It could be. I'm terrified. The caterpillar doesn't eat plants at all, but it hunts and eats aphids.
2: Oh my goodness.
3: Yep. That's,
2: I don't like this idea.
3: That's nightmare fuel right there.
2: No, I don't like this.
3: I don't like it.
2: Butterflies... First aphids, next people.
3: Take that to the bank.
2: The UK had a ban on nunchucks in the movies until 1999. So,
3: okay.
2: You couldn't put nunchucks in any movie, even if it was a martial arts movie or anything like that. So much so that they had to cut a scene from Teenage Mutant Ninja Turtles 2 in 1991 because it showed one of the turtles using a string of sausages like nunchucks. And they couldn't have that in the UK. Now it's different. You can put that back in now. But what a weird thing to have, hey?
3: It is weird. I remember that scene. It's Michelangelo at the deli and he rips off the sausages and he's swinging them like, no. Whoa. This is nunchucks. Those are nunchucks. Sausage nunchucks.
2: You've got to cut that right now before you put it in the theater.
3: What a bizarre thing.
2: Take that to the bunk.
3: Cheese is not one of the 27 ingredients listed on the side.
2: What is
3: it? A jar of Cheese Whiz.
2: There's no cheese in Cheese Whiz?
3: No, of course not.
2: Oh,
3: no.
2: Too bad.
3: It does list what they call cheese cultures, which is used in processed cheese, but actual cheese,
2: okay,
3: which again is on the label called Cheese Whiz.
2: Yep.
3: Contains no cheese.
2: Because they tried out Cheese Culture Whiz and it doesn't sound very
3: no,
2: good.
3: No, it doesn't. So. That's not sexy.
2: Again, remember when you're having melted Cheese Whiz?
3: Yeah.
2: When you put it on nachos or something like that, you're not eating cheese.
3: No, there's no cheese. Take that to the bank.
0: I love the morning show. Mark and Dilly in the morning.
1: They are so funny.
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1: Good morning. It is Friday, August 21st. Thanks so much for listening to Mark and Dilly in the morning. Wom Kanu says he is reluctant to the return of U.S. booze to provincial shelves as part of a trade deal. Just talking about this yesterday, he said he's still waiting for key details, including what the final tariff rates will be, before making any type of commitment. But Prime Minister Mark Carney has put a lot of pressure on all provinces to agree to allow U.S. alcohol sales as Canada and the U.S. work to finalize a new trade deal to ward off further punishing tariffs on all types of Canadian goods. Although he hasn't agreed to it yet, he said if Manitoba does get on board with this, he hopes that Canadians will still buy locally. Remember back that storm on June 9th that caused all the damage, all the hail? The Broadcasting and Telecommunications Regulator is looking into all of the high number of wireless emergency alerts. If you had, you remember that day too, because of how often your phone was going off. There was, you know, all types of events across the province, the hail, the rain, the wind, the tornado warnings as well. That was when that tornado touched down near St. Anne. 17,000 people didn't have power, but they were finding some people had, you know, anywhere from like 20 to 50 alerts on their phone that day, including people that were outside of the coverage where there was severe weather. So they're looking into why that happened, why there were so many alerts that day. Because you remember, your phone was going off and everybody else's phone was going off like crazy. If you didn't know this, earlier this month, Environment and Climate Change Canada, they launched a new system for how it alerts the public of both severe thunderstorms and tornadoes because of that reason. So, but they're still looking into it to see what was going on that day. A new study reveals how when you eat can determine how long you live. They did a huge research project that started back all the way in 1999. They found that later first meals were tied to a higher risk of you not living as long. Eating between 8 a.m. and 10 a.m. gives people a 10% higher risk than if you eat between 7 and 8 a.m. That risk rises to 19% when you eat between 10 a.m. and noon for the first time and jumps to 29% after 12 o'clock. So if you don't like to eat in the morning, they've been doing that research since 1999. Perhaps grab yourself something in the drive-thru this morning. Now in sports, oh yeah, Bombers, Elks in Edmonton tonight. Kickoff is at 8:30. Goldeyes lost their last one of the series to the Canaries 5-4. They stay on the road this weekend and play the Explorers. Jays beat the Rays in the last one of their series yesterday afternoon, 5-1, still on their way to a wild card spot. And the Jays and Yankees start a new one tonight at 6:05. 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Taking a look at your weekend weather forecast today, 25, might see some showers later on this afternoon. Very low chance. Feeling more like 30, so hot one today. If you're out, say at Tacos Tequila tomorrow, anything you're doing this weekend looks really nice. Saturday, 24 and sunshine. Sunday, 25 and sunny as well. And right now, it is mostly clear and 15. That's your morning headlines.
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1: Do you want to go to Tacos and Tequila Festival tomorrow? Blue Cross Park? You can see T.I., Fat Joe, Too Short, Frankie J., Murphy Lee, and DJ Ashton Martin, just for making a guess, this morning at 204-474-1005 on the Jim Pattison Subaru text line. It is that easy. One guess gets you in the draw. You could be going tomorrow. Also, if you are going tomorrow, or say you do win these tickets today, our promo manager Max sent an email out, and it says, the Hot Squad, our street team, will be on site tomorrow. You have a chance to win VIP pass upgrades at our tent. So if you're going tomorrow or you win these tickets today, head over to our tent and try and get a VIP pass upgrade. Why not? Who doesn't like to upgrade their tickets? I've never met anyone that was like, hey, you want VIP? I'm good, thanks. Okay, here's your question. The average person does this almost 100 times a day. What is it? 204-474-1005. Again, a simple guess, right or wrong, will get you in that draw. Chris says it's check your phone. Lisa says touch your face. All great guesses coming in so far. A lot of people saying touching your face. Washing their hands, says Jeff. Tom also thinks it's touching your face. Kelsey, oh, tell my cat I love him. That is so nice. Scratch an itch, says Chris. Rub your eyes, says a new texter. Amy also saying scratch something. It is interesting, like, with these surveys. Let's just go with what Amy said, like, scratching yourself. I wonder how many times, if you actually paid attention. If you have time at work today, do a scratch survey and get back to us, because maybe we can use it in a future shockingly hard question. Okay, 204-474-1005. Make a guess. Get in the draw for tacos and tequila. The average person does this almost 100 times a day. What is it?
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0: Tequila tomorrow on site. So look for that tent if you're going. Because why wouldn't you want VIP, right? That'd be sweet, right?
1: The average person does this almost 100 times a day. What is it?
0: I appreciate all of the help this morning. Lisa thinks it's touch your face. Token says saying thank you. Kelly says clear your throat. See, a lot of these things that everybody's texting in, I think even like you're not even aware of it. You're kind of just subconsciously doing it,
1: that's
0: right?
1: True.
0: I see a lot of people saying checking their phone.
1: Right.
0: I remember once you and I, we downloaded one of those apps, and it told you how many times you picked up your phone a day.
1: It's a lot.
0: Yeah. And I'm thinking, like, because I see that answer a lot, and I feel like that might be it.
1: It could be it.
0: You know, and this is an average, right? Like, it's...
1: Of course, yeah.
0: So it's not everybody, but...
1: Well, Lisa says that. Jody says that. Well, Desiree says that.
0: Yeah, I see that a lot. Saying thank you,
1: Chrissy says,
0: Alex.
1: That. Michelle says yawn. I don't think you yawn 100 times a day. My mouth would be open a lot.
0: Right. Unless you're around somebody that's yawning a lot, because I was thinking about that one, too. Yeah.
1: Man, that guy's mouth is open a lot.
0: Your fake yawn gave me a real yawn.
1: Oh, really?
0: Oh, what are you? Don't do that again. Justin said itch. Sasha said rub your eyes. But the one I see the most, I think, like Bonnie said it, Kevin said it.
1: Harry says check your phone.
0: Yeah.
1: Alyssa says check the time.
0: Yeah, I see that.
1: SJ says check the time. It's Chris not says, blink. Bonnie, it's not blink.
0: Oh, yeah, we calculated
1: it. We calculated it, and that it's 24,000 times a day that you'll blink. So it's not even close. Yeah. Although Dilly's going to try to only blink 100 times tomorrow.
0: That's tomorrow's challenge.
1: It's going to be awkward, that's for sure. I see checking their phone by Keith. I see...
0: That's the one I see the
1: checking
0: most.
1: Checking their phone,
0: I'm going to go check the phone.
1: Check the phone.
0: I think I see that one the most.
1: Okay, let's see here. The average person does this almost 100 times a day. It is not blink, but Dilly says, check your phone.
0: Oh, what is it?
1: I want to see, actually, how many people check their phone. What's the average? It's not that. The correct answer is check the time.
0: I'll check the time.
1: People check their phones an average of 144 times per day.
0: So it's fair. It's fair playing ground with the checking the time.
1: Yeah, it's close. But you check the time and you don't even know you're checking the time.
0: Well, that's another thing that if you actually
1: when you pick up your phone, you check the time.
0: If you and if you took like a notepad around with you and marked down how many times you checked, you'd probably be surprised.
1: Oh,
0: people
1: ask
0: you for the time all the time. What's the time?
1: What's the time?
0: You got to watch them. What's the time?
1: But even like on your computer, I'm looking at the time right
0: time
1: now.
0: Time is literally
1: I don't even
0: everywhere.
1: Know that I'm looking at it.
0: Yep.
1: Really, I just kind of look down and oh, yeah, it's 8:20 right now.
0: No, you're right. You're absolutely right.
1: Here we go. So we don't have to do the time on the radio anymore because you check it 100 times a day, right?
0: Yeah, we're done with it.
1: Dilly, put on the Pet Trader 2000 dog collar. Here you go.
0: Thank you. Uh-oh.
1: I've got the controllers.
0: I dropped the rubber piece.
1: Oh, it's right here.
0: Thank you. I don't want to put that...
1: If the rubber piece is not on,
0: if that's not on
1: more,
0: there,
1: yeah.
0: I will fall to the ground,
1: and
0: you'll
1: fine.
0: Have to do the show by yourself.
1: Ah, I can do it.
0: Oh, so nice of you. Thank you. I'll just lay here unconscious while you step over me.
1: So Dilly's putting on the Pet Trader 2000 dog collar around his neck. What happens now is he's going to sing a song, and then I, which I have the remote control here, can shock him at any time. Depends how well he's doing, or if I like the song, or if you like the song.
0: Yeah.
1: Dilly, what are you going to sing here this morning?
0: I saw a request. Somebody left one for Gorillaz, Clint Eastwood.
1: Okay.
0: Remember that song?
1: Oh, I do, yeah.

0: my favorite part is the rough part of that.
1: There was some swearing.
0: Was there?
1: Yeah.
0: Oh, I'm glad you didn't do that, though. Hey, very good, Dilly. Very good.
1: Thanks.
2: 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Born to be a hero. 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
9: 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Traffic.
13: Hey, happy Friday. If you're heading into downtown, Main Street undergoing some lane closures northbound from Broadway to St. Mary for communications work this week. And it looks like lane closures are continuing over on Marion between Panet and Archibald, down to a single lane in both directions for construction. Tonight's Lotto Max jackpot is $55 million, and there's more. 4 max millions and 55 chances to win $100,000. 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
1: 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T-E-N-T. 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

0: would you do?
1: What would you do?
0: Making up.
1: Or breaking up.
0: What would you do?
1: What would you do?
0: Making up.
1: Or breaking up.
0: What would you do?
1: Stay for love or say we're through. What would you do?
0: What would you do?
2: You know, we hear a lot of relationship problems. Sometimes they're very serious. Sometimes they're a little lighthearted. We always appreciate you sharing your stories with us. By the way, just want to remind you, if you ever want to submit it, we will keep names out of it. We can say your name. We can keep it anonymous, whatever you want. And I've been laughing lately because some people are saying, like, I can't believe people actually send in stories to a radio station to determine the fate of their relationship. But the idea is, as a collective group, and I think at some point we're going to have to start doing some follow-ups on these makeup or breakups to see if they made it or not, but it's more of just a suggestion. Like, a lot of people don't actually break up when we say break up, but it gives you a rough... This is like going to a giant community center, and you present your scenario, and everybody gives you an opinion on it. And it helps guide you, you know? And we have a very serious one today. Okay? From Jordan. He said, the next makeup or breakup is for me. My wife and I have been together for 12 years. I listen to the radio to Mark and Dilly every morning before I go to work. But when my wife wakes up, she turns the radio off. Because apparently, she doesn't like noise in the morning. Like I said, this is a very serious one today. We really need your help on this one. 204-474-1005. Jordan completely frazzled by this. 12 years of marriage on the line because of it. So can we get ourselves a Friday morning makeup for this one? Because I don't want to be responsible. This show doesn't want to be responsible for breaking up a good thing. And first of all, how do we get your wife to listen to the radio in the morning is the next big question. 204-474-1005. We'll see the results coming up next.
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9: Hey, good morning. Heading into downtown, a reminder, northbound Main Street down to a single lane from Broadway to St. Mary for communications work this week. Also downtown, a closure on Edmonton Street northbound between Broadway and New York. That's for construction until the end of next week as well. 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

Hot 100.5 at Smark and Dilly in the morning, right in the middle of makeup or breakup. And like I was saying, sometimes we get very, very serious relationship situations, and we always need your help at 204-474-1005. Like this one this morning from Jordan. You know, the next makeup or breakup is for me. My wife and I have been together for 12 years. I listen to the radio to Mark and Dilly every morning before I go to work. But when my wife wakes up, she turns the radio off because she doesn't like noise in the morning. Very serious topic. We need your help on this one. We don't want to be responsible for ending a 12-year marriage over something like this. Lisa says, easy solution, start using some Bluetooth headphones in the morning. Sarah said, no-brainer. Set your wife's alarm 1 hour earlier. She can enjoy her quiet time all to herself. Shirley says, makeup. Stream it on their website, the iHeartRadio app. That's what I did. Smart. Nikki says, she turns off Mark and Dilly in the morning. She's got to go. There's no ifs, ands, or buts about it. Scott, also furious, turning off Mark and Dilly. How blasphemous. But jokes aside, I say makeup. Just put on some headphones. Karina also saying, wear earbuds, you know? Allison said, I had to pull over to text this. An intervention is required. You guys need to go to their house, do the show live for like a week. Then gradually increase the time after a month or two. Yes, Jordan, if you allow us, we will come to your kitchen. We will broadcast live. I like Allison's idea. And we will make her love loud noises in the morning. Forget the silence. As Allison's calling it, a modified noise tolerance program. That's what we're talking about right there. I think you just solved it. Well, I'm having a look at the live poll here, and I have to tell you this morning that it's been a while. Been a long, long time, but with a 96%, besides the few people that were very upset that they would just turn Hot 100.5 off, we got ourselves

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1: Good morning. It is Friday, August 21st. Thanks so much for listening to Mark and Dilly in the Morning. Wob Canoe says he is reluctant to get U.S. booze back on the shelves as part of a trade deal. He said yesterday he's waiting for more details, including what the final tariff rates will be, before making any commitments. Prime Minister Mark Carney has been pressuring all provinces to agree to allow U.S. alcohol sales again as Canada and the U.S. work to finalize a new trade deal to ward off further punishing tariffs, on all Canadian goods. Wob has not agreed to it yet, but he says if they do go forward with it, he hopes that Manitobans will still buy locally. The Mole Mobile. The Mole Mobile. That is hard to say. The Mole Mobile is coming to Winnipeg this weekend. And you're wondering, what does that mean? It's a chance for you, if you have any type of moles or skin lesions on your body, you can be examined by a dermatologist. This is operated by Melanoma Canada. The Mole Mobile is Canada's first mobile skin cancer screening unit. So they have two trailers that have been converted into dermatology clinics. And they have been going coast to coast. They are here in Winnipeg this weekend, starting today. 1000 Taylor Avenue, 1001 Empress Street on Saturday, and 3655 Portage Avenue on Sunday. If anybody wants information on that, just text me. I will send it your way. But the Mole Mobile Unit, if you want to get anything checked out by a dermatologist, totally free, happening this weekend across Winnipeg. And outdoor pools are starting to wind down for the season. Not today, 2 weeks from now, but just a heads up. So if you are planning some stuff with the kids, or you're going out to the pools, spray pads, wading pools, whatever it may be, they start to stagger those closures over the next 2 weeks. A lot of the outdoor pools do stay open through the Labor Day long weekend. Some close earlier, like Fort Garry Lions, Provence, Windsor Park. Those close Friday, end of day, September 4th. But like Kildonan Park, St. Vitale, the Transcona Aquatic Park, Westdale Outdoor Pools, those are the ones that stay open for the long weekend, which would close Monday on September 7th. Again, full list, City of Winnipeg website, winnipeg.ca. And in sports, oh yeah, Bombers, Elks kick off tonight in Edmonton at 8:30. Goldeyes lost their last one of the series with the Canaries 5-4 last night. They stay on the road this weekend. And Jays pick up a win against the Rays yesterday afternoon 5-1. New series with the Yankees tonight at 6:05. 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Let's take a look at weather. If you are planning outdoor activities for the weekend, it looks like it's going to be a great one. Small chance of showers late into this morning, early afternoon, like a 30% chance, but a high of 25, feeling like 30 later on. Saturday, another beautiful day, 24 and sunny, and 25 and sunny for Sunday. Great weekend on the way. Right now it is sunny and 17, and that's your morning headlines.
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0: Hot 100.5 hits of the 80s, 90s, 2000s. It's Mark and Dilly. Now, because it's Friday, a lot of people are going to the lake, okay, or the cabin, right? I want to talk about cabin etiquette.
1: Oh.
0: Okay, let's just say someone calls you up and says, hey, I want you to come to my cabin this weekend. We've only got a couple of weekends left of summer.
1: Yep.
0: Or of August, at least. So you're invited to a friend's cabin. What are you expected to bring? 204-474-1005. Beer is not the only answer.
1: Drinks, yeah, you would bring BYOB, of course. Yeah,
0: that's not the only answer.
1: Yeah.
0: Is there any other thing that you should be bringing?
1: Do I bring breakfast?
0: I want to know.
1: Yeah.
0: Maybe you do.
1: Kyle says, I always like to offer to bring ice. Because you're always going to need ice. And that is true, Kyle. Grab a couple bags right before you get there, right? The important thing is talking about it beforehand. So that you don't have to... There is a thing... Such a thing as too much food when you overplan. Like Shane said, just take care of the food for you and your family. It's a good point, Shane. Otherwise, you got too much food. Jen said, my husband and I, we have a ton of firewood at our property because we cut down a bunch of the tree lines. So we always like to offer to bring firewood. No matter where we're going, the cottage or whatever it may be, hey, we'll bring some firewood. Don't pay for it. We'll bring some. Dave says, meat. You gotta bring meat every single time. That's true. And Dave, these days, if you bring meat to the cottage, people are gonna be like, someone got a raise. Like Lauren said, big steaks, yeah. Oh, I had no idea you fell into so much money. That's very impressive. Dan says you gotta bring snacks in one meal. Yep, snacks are important. Oh, Michelle, paper plates and napkins so nobody has to do the dishes. That is smart thinking. 204-474-1005. The Furniture Villa request line is open. If you want to give us a call, give us a text, whatever it may be. We are talking cottage cabin etiquette. You're invited to your friend's cabin. What are you expected to bring?
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Hot 100.5, it's Mark and Dilly in the morning. We're talking about cabin etiquette. Like, you're invited to your friend's cabin. What are you absolutely expected to bring? And of course, BYOB usually applies. Usually people don't supply that kind of stuff for you when you're headed out there. Scott says you gotta bring lots of munchies, like chips and cheesies and etc. Yes. If you bring 4 bags of Hawkins cheesies, you are the weekend superstar. Anna says bring burgers and hot dogs and all the fixings for it, because honestly, and I agree, Anna, because even if that's not one of the meals at some point, because your schedule's all off, maybe you're staying up a bit later, those hamburgers and hot dogs will come in handy. Jason said my mom always just makes a menu up, so then people just put in money towards the meals. That is an easy solution. Everybody e-transfer. Denise, great idea. Pay for gas, either, you know, for the boat or whatever they have out at the cabin. Always a great idea. Hey, let me fill up the engine for you this weekend. Allie says, my sister-in-law invites my family of 5 out to the lake cabin every summer for a couple days. We always bring at least one breakfast and one dinner, our own drinks and snacks, and toilet paper. She appreciates the toilet paper. She says nobody else she ever invites thinks to bring their own toilet paper. Very smart. Bring your own TP. I like that, Allie. I'm adding that to the checklist. Junior says, I'm bringing vibes. And now, Junior, I know you're a great guy, but I don't know if you show up at the cabin weekend empty-handed with just your vibes, if people are going to be overly excited. Junior, we said bring hamburgers. No, no. I'm

0: BYOTP. We are making that a thing for the rest of the summer.
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2: Hey, good morning. A reminder heading into downtown, northbound Main Street is... down to a single lane between Broadway and St. Mary for communications work until next week. And on the east side, Marion down to a single lane in both directions between Panet and Archibald for construction until the end of August. 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That's your traffic on Hot 100.5. It's Brandy.
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3: 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Today's high is 25, feeling like 30 later on this afternoon. Maybe a slight chance of showers, but Saturday, sunshine and sunny. Sunday, sunny and 25 right now. The sun is shining. It's 17.
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1: Beautiful weekend on the way. 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And while you're there, we want to send you to Taste of Manitoba. That's coming up right away. Runs from September 3rd to 7th at Fort Gibraltar. If you're not familiar, that's when we get 20 of Manitoba's favorite restaurants and put them all inside the fort. You get a chance to walk around and try food from a bunch of different restaurants maybe you haven't been to before. 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We want to give you $200 in food credits for opening night on September 3rd. Like I said, if you're on our website, hot105fm.com, to win, super easy to do so. Go punch your name in, and maybe we'll be contacting you. And last couple weeks here of summer, of course, and the city of Winnipeg is just reminding everybody that a lot of the pool closures, waiting pools, spray pads coming in the next 2 weeks. So outdoor pools that do remain open until the September long weekend, the Freight House, Kildonan Park, St. Patel, Transcona Aquatic Park, Westdale Outdoor Pools, they stay open for the long weekend. But like the Fort Garry Lions, Provence, and Windsor Park, they close on the Friday. City wedding pools, they start closing anywhere between August 25th to September 6th. But again, like, if you want all the info in your area and wherever it may be, go to the City of Winnipeg website. It's winnipeg.ca to get all of those dates. And this weekend, with our specialty programming, we've got the American Top 40 with Casey Kasem. We go back to 1985, and Rick Dees and the weekly Top 40 takes us back to 1992. That's what's trending in Winnipeg this morning.
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6: Hey, good morning. Happy Friday. If you're heading into downtown, watch out for closures on northbound Main Street from Broadway to St. Mary. You're down to a single lane for communications work. And on the west end by Polo Park, lane closures continuing on Portage between St. James and Empress. 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
1: 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A beautiful weekend is on the way, so get outside and enjoy it. Well, we still got our summer. Today, a high of 25, small chance of showers later on this morning into the afternoon, but we'll feel more like 30, 24, and sunshine for Saturday, 25 and sunny for Sunday. Perfect! Fantastic. Right now, sunshine and 17.
0: 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Mark and Dilly, yeah. Winnipeg's morning show. 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

Hot 100.5, it's Mark and Dilly in the morning. If you didn't know about this, ever wanted a behind-the-scenes look at Royal Winnipeg Ballet? They got something great going on right now at True North Square. It's called RWB Revealed. It kicked off yesterday, but it runs all day today as well. From 9:30 this morning till 7 o'clock tonight, you kind of get a peek behind the curtain. You can see all the dancers train and rehearse for the upcoming Royal Winnipeg Ballet season. Check out the video on our Instagram page, by the way, if you're not following us, Hot1005WPG. Our Hot Squad member, Destiny, was down there yesterday filming some stuff. If you want to see what I'm talking about, Jen had texted too and said, hey, I saw that you guys had posted that yesterday. We went down and checked it out. It was absolutely amazing. We loved watching it yesterday. Well, Jen, you can go back again today. Again, that runs, it's called RWB Revealed at True North Square, 9:30 this morning till 7 o'clock tonight. So there you go. Take a lunch break. Go on later. See all the incredibly talented dancers that Royal Winnipeg Ballet has to offer. And you'll see it in that video if you need more convincing. Pretty cool. Great free event. 90s at 9 is on the way. 9 songs in a row for your Friday morning. But we continue right now with Train. It's Hey Soul Sister on Hot 100.5.

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0: Hot 100.5 hits the 80s, 90s, 2000s. It's the 90s at 9, your Friday edition. There's music from Savage Garden to the moon and back. Lots more 90s tunes on the way, but we take our time machine back to 1998. Remember 1998? We're still using dial-up. Titanic is dominating the box office. People are going to see Titanic. Like, when we talk about Titanic from time to time, some people were like, I went and saw it in theaters 20 times. Like, that's wild. The Big Lebowski came out in 1998. Didn't do great at the box office, but of course becomes a cult classic much later on. We're blowing our minds with The Truman Show. There's something about Mary, Armageddon, Mulan, The Wedding Singer. Lots of hits from 1998 at the box office. Television was also having a real good run in 1998. Friends was arguably one of the biggest shows on TV. Rachel Green's wardrobes, hairstyles, you know, that's when TV bled into pop culture so much. Seinfeld was in the last of its run. Frasier, The X-Files, ER, The Simpsons, Fresh Prince were all huge in 1998. Sex and the City started in 98. Dawson's Creek launched that year too. Buffy the Vampire Slayer, That 70s Show, The Powerpuff Girls on Cartoon Network. And then reality TV was kind of starting to slowly slip into pop culture as well. Like, it had already been around, but, and especially into the early 2000s, of course, but late 90s is when it really started to take off. And of course, lots of great music on your radio. Britney Spears, Spice Girls, Backstreet Boys, NSYNC, Mariah Carey, Lauryn Hill, TLC, Will Smith, and even Fatboy Slim.
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2: The Foo Fighters were big in the 90s. They're still big today. They're still touring right now. Dave Grohl said this is definitely one of his all-time favorite Foo Fighters songs they ever made. And from all the way back in the 90s, his favorite song on the record as well. If you remember and haven't gone back in a while to see the music video for Learn to Fly, you should. Because I had forgotten until I was watching it this morning that Tenacious D is in the video. Jack Black, Kyle Gass, Tenacious D. Huge part of the music video. And, you know, they're on the airplane at the start. So go watch that if you haven't in a while. And if you forgot about it, back on July 30th of 2015, there was a video that was up on YouTube. There was 1,000 drummers, vocalists, and guitarists in Italy that all played the song in unison. That ended up being a Guinness World Record as they all played this one together. Foo Fighters, Learn to Fly on the 90s at 9 on the Hot 100.5.

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2: Let's give you some fun facts for your whole weekend. Zilly, start us off.
3: North America has one carnivorous butterfly. It's known as the harvester.
2: So you're telling me there's a butterfly that eats meat.
3: Likes meat.
2: Oh my God.
3: And it's called the harvester, which is creepy. Kind of sounds like a butterfly serial killer.
2: Yes.
3: Have you heard of the harvester?
2: This is like...
3: The harvester's back and he's killing again.
2: This could be a horror movie.
3: It could be. I'm terrified. The caterpillar doesn't eat plants at all, but it hunts and eats aphids.
2: My goodness.
3: Yep.
2: I don't like this idea.
3: That's nightmare fuel right there.
2: No, I don't like this.
3: I don't like it.
2: Butterflies... First aphids, next people.
3: Take that to the bank.
2: The UK had a ban on nunchucks in the movies until 1999.
3: So,
2: you couldn't put nunchucks in any movie, even if it was a martial arts movie or anything like that. So much so that they had to cut a scene from Teenage Mutant Ninja Turtles 2 in 1991 because it showed one of the turtles using a string of sausages like nunchucks. And they couldn't have that in the UK. Now it's different. You can put that back in now. But what a weird thing to have here.
3: It is weird. I remember that scene. It's Michelangelo at the deli and he rips off the sausages and he's swinging them. I'm like, no. Whoa. This is nunchucks. Those are nunchucks. Sausage nunchucks.
2: You've got to cut that right now before you put it in the theater.
3: What a bizarre thing.
2: Take that to the bunk.
3: Cheese is not one of the 27 ingredients listed on the side.
2: What is it?
3: A jar of cheese whiz.
2: There's no cheese in cheese whiz?
3: No, of course not.
2: Too bad.
3: It does list what they call cheese cultures, which is used in processed cheese, but actual cheese, which again is on the label called cheese whiz, contains no cheese.
2: Because they tried out cheese culture whiz and it doesn't sound very good.
3: No, it doesn't. That's not sexy.
2: Again, remember when you're having melted cheese whiz?
3: Yeah.
2: When you put it on nachos or something like that, you're not eating cheese.
3: Nope, there's no cheese. Take that to the bank.
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100.5, that's Lifehouse, Hanging by a Moment. When the song was in its original run, did it feel like you were hearing it everywhere? It came out in September year 2000, but it only made it to number 2 on the Billboard chart. But in the year 2001 in Canada specifically, it was named the most played radio song of the year. If you remember hearing Lifehouse everywhere in 2001, you're not crazy. Got a lot of play. Biggest hit ever for Lifehouse. Nice, gorgeous, sunny start to your Friday. Going to get up to 25. It's 20 right now with Black Velvet, Alanna Miles. Hits of the 80s, 90s, 2000s. 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

Hot 100.5. That's J-Lo. I'm AJ. Have you been out to Rainbow Stage yet this summer? Specifically this month, specifically for Legally Blonde the musical. The reviews have been great. And there's only a week left. The show wraps up on the 30th. Now, tonight and next Friday, they do something special at Rainbow Stage. It's called Girlfriend Fridays. Get the girls together. Head out to Rainbow Stage. They have a happy hour before the show. $2 off wine and $2 off of canned cocktails. That's pre-show. One of the first 50 guests get free popcorn and a program. I said one of the first 50? No, the first 50 guests get free popcorn and a program. And every ticket holder on Fridays gets entered for a chance to win season tickets to Rainbow Stage for next season. There's a lot of reasons to get the gang together and get out to Rainbow Stage. Tickets are on sale for tonight's show. Make sure you see Legally Blonde the musical before it wraps on the 30th. When I'm with you. This one's Sheriff. Hits of the 80s, 90s, 2000s. It's Hot 100.5.

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1: Jody also said on the topic of the bacon fat, like once you're done with it, put it in the fridge and then use it to cook other things. 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

100.5 hits of the 80s, 90s, 2000s, some 80s movie music coming up for you very shortly. My name is AJ. There is a new experience that is just outside the city of Winnipeg. Not convinced this has ever been done before in the province. And it puts a new spin on what is already a pretty fun summer activity. Let's see if you're up for it after two unlimited. Get ready. 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

0: 100.5 hits of the 80s, 90s, 2000s. It's AJ. There is a major golf tournament going on right now. The Manitoba Open at Elmhurst Golf Course out on Garvin Road just outside the city. Last time I checked, England's Charlie Crockett is in the lead at the Manitoba Open. Meanwhile, when it comes to your golf life, have you tried this yet? There's a golf course just southeast of the city. It's called Southside. It's already a good golf course. I like the dragon statue. But now they've officially launched nighttime golf. They've installed these massive, super bright lights to make the entire course playable after dark. 9 holes or 18 holes. You can book a tee time until midnight. Yeah. The only thing you got to watch out for are the sprinklers, because they come on at around 9 p.m. You got to water the grass at some point. It is 100% worth it. This is such a unique thing to do in Manitoba, let alone just outside of Winnipeg. Southside Golf Course, nighttime golf. They're just a few minutes off of 59, just south of the city.
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0: Hot 100.5 Spice Girls. There is an event at the Royal Aviation Museum this weekend. It is the biggest plane you're ever going to see in person, the CC-130H Hercules.
1: Hercules
0: is going to be at the Royal Aviation Museum Saturday and Sunday, tomorrow and Sunday. This is such a unique event. They've retired these planes. They're trying to turn them into water bombers now, actually, to fight fire here in Canada. That's not happening yet. It's kind of making the farewell tour. You can get up close and personal with the Hercules aircraft. You can get on the aircraft and meet members of the Royal Canadian Air Force as well. You do need a ticket to get in, even if you have a membership to the Royal Aviation Museum. Get that sooner than later and make it a part of your weekend. Your kids are going to flip. This plane is huge. See the Hercules in person starting tomorrow at the Aviation Museum. Brian Adams, Mel C. Speaking of the Spice Girls, it's Hot 100.

0: 100.5 with Matchbox 20. That's Bent. They were performing that song just last weekend at the Illinois State Fair. Rob Thomas, the singer, was swinging the mic stand through the air like a rock star, and he smoked the guitarist, Paul Doucette, right in the head. Not with the microphone, with the microphone stand, is what he said after.
1: Every night I'm over here and I'm throwing this thing around. Oh, I went. It nailed him. Yeah, I nailed him hard. My best friend in the world, and I think I almost killed him, and I feel really bad about it.
0: Like, he walloped him. That video's online if you feel like digging it up. Here's a Canadian artist who just got married in Iceland. It's Jan Arden. Could I be your girl? Hits of the 80s, 90s, 2000s. 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

Jennifer Page just played the Winkler Harvest Festival earlier this summer with Tiffany. Were you there? Did you hear the song live? Still bangs. That's Crush. I'm AJ. Shout out to Mac, who's in our promo department. He just stopped by the studio with Timmy's Donuts, but they're the Harry Potter ones. Did you know they're selling these? A full line of Harry Potter donuts at Tim Hortons. I had the Slytherin chocolate pistachio donuts. Tasty. We have Harry Potter and Pokemon donuts in Winnipeg right now. Big year for millennial donut lovers. And these Timmy's ones, they're worth it just for the box that they come in. Looks so cool. Sam Roberts, hits of the 80s, 90s, 2000s. 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

100.5 Bananarama. I'm AJ Light. 474-1005 Furniture Villa request line. Tell me about a time Google Maps was way off for you with the time that it takes you to get around the city. I had a haircut yesterday in St. Boniface. Shout out to the barber Mighty. From our studios at Polo Park to get to Taché during afternoon rush hour, Google suggested a 16-minute drive. At 3 p.m., it took 29 minutes. That's way off. Is Google ever way off when it comes to giving you directions? When did that happen? Heck, try it out today. Where are you? Where are you going? Let me know how far off Google Maps is for you. 474-1005. Whatever it suggests, add 10 minutes. 16 minutes. Get across town in rush hour. Have you been to Winnipeg? Here's the Philosopher Kings. This is Hurts to Love You. Hits of the 80s, 90s, 2000s. Hot 100.5.

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1: Jody also said on the topic of the bacon fat, like once you're done with it, put it in the fridge and then use it to cook other things. Like once it gets hard and then you can essentially use it as a butter, right?
2: Oh my goodness. Why didn't I do that?
1: Now
2: I'm putting it down the sink with hot water.
1: Yeah. You're just costing yourself a fortune.
2: I'm clogging up my pipes.
1: The plumber's back.
2: Yeah.
1: And he's like, you idiot, put it in the fridge.
0: Mark and Dilly.

Hot 100.5. If you have your kids with you, get them to put the earmuffs on right now. I'm going to say something terrible. Back to school is just around the corner. But with this specific back to school season in Winnipeg, things got a little easier for the majority of students. Find out how after Michael Jackson. Hits of the 80s, 90s, 2000s. 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

0: Hot 100.5 hits of the 80s, 90s, 2000s. It's AJ. School's just around the corner. It's going to be a little easier for some kids to get to and from school. Starting next month, they've been doing this in Manitoba, but they're finally expanding the pilot project to Winnipeg. Students aged 11 to 21 who are in public or independent or homeschool will have access to free bus passes. Homeschool? Where you just ride the bus around the block for fun just to make it feel like a day. Passes will be handed out through the schools for the majority of them. So something to look into if you have kids aged 11 to, say, 21 who are going to school. Try to get them that free bus pass. Especially the 11-year-olds. That's a rite of passage in this city. Finally getting to ride the transit bus to school. That's when your childhood dies. Like, you're going to see some things.
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2: 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Janet Jackson, according to actor Matthew McConaughey, that Janet Jackson song is the reason he stopped smoking weed. He told this story in an interview with Rolling Stone. McConaughey's going to his own birthday party at a club, and they get to the club and his friend hands him a joint. And since he's Matthew McConaughey, he chokes it down, and he got so high that instead of going to his own birthday party at the club, he sat in the car and listened to That's the Way Love Goes 24 times in a row. And he missed his birthday party. And he said that helped him realize maybe I gotta pump the brakes a little bit. If you're looking for a reason to quit, that could be it. Corey Hart, hits of the 80s, 90s, 2000s. It's Hot 100.5.

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Hot 100.5. Director of Public Relations.

0: 100.5. That's Fastball. I'm AJ Light. Coming up after noon, it's a little sad face emoji, but another sure sign that summer's coming to an end. Something significant that happens in the city within the next couple of weeks. We'll let you know more about that. And proof that pumpkin spice has finally gone too far. Wait until you hear what they're selling now. That's coming up after LFO, Summer Girls, Hot 100.5.
1: Yeah. I like it when the girls stop by in the summer.

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Hot 100.5 with Destiny's Child. It is the final day for RWB Revealed. It's not as risque as it sounds. Royal Winnipeg Ballet are getting ready for their upcoming season. They're doing their rehearsals outside right now at True North Square. They've been doing this for the last 3 days. It goes until 7 o'clock tonight, and it's free to go and check it out. Right now, they're working on rehearsals. They're going to do that till 2. They have some guest artists who come in to perform from 2 to 2:45. Then 3 p.m., right back to it. Rehearsals until 6. And then they actually use the emerging artists, like the junior artists at RWB. They do a free performance from 6 until 7. It's a Friday night. Get out. Get to True North Square. And sometime between now and 7 o'clock, enjoy RWB Revealed. Safety first. 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

Hot 100.5. I'm AJ Light. It used to be that pumpkin spice season was a big reason to celebrate. We waited for it. It finally showed up. Everybody was happy. Now pumpkin spice has gone too far. 474-1005, Furniture Villa request line. What's the craziest thing you've seen that they've added pumpkin spice to? We've talked about this before, like pumpkin spice Cheerios. Who asked for that? Pumpkin spice ice cream, Lindt. The little Lindt stores will sell you pumpkin spice Lindts too. This takes it to a whole nother level. Shout out to DJ, who's in our promo office, who was at Dollarama last night and found pumpkin spice Mr. Clean cleaning solvent. That's too far. You ever cleaned your house and thought, yeah, this place smells clean, but not enough like pumpkin spice? That exists. That's a real product. Can you do anything crazier than pumpkin spiced Mr. Clean? Let us know at 474-1005. Buble Hot 100.5.

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1: When I was young, my aunt would actually put tomatoes in with it, like in the sauce and everything,
2: like diced canned tomatoes.
1: Yeah, like canned tomatoes in the pasta, in the bowl, or rather in the pot after the cheese went in and stuff like that. And then sometimes, if you were lucky and you went over to my aunt's house, she didn't even put cheese in.
2: Oh.
1: It was just pasta and tomatoes.
2: Yum.
1: And then
2: every 12-year-old boy's dream. Yeah, exactly.
1: Then I puked.
2: I feel sick.
1: And then I said, can I just have a cheese whiz sandwich?
2: Yeah. Anything's better than this. Anything.
0: Mark and Dilly.

100.5. I'm AJ. They say, you know what they say, that August is the Sunday of summer. And we start to get those Sunday scaries as we get later into August because we know what's coming after this. A sure sign that summer is wrapping up is this very popular summertime activity. You maybe have 2 weeks left to enjoy it. Find out what it is after we head back to the block, you know, with Jenny. It's Hot 100.5.

0: Hot 100.5, Madonna, who somehow in the year 2026 has more MTV Video Music Award nominations than any other artist. She leads the way this year with 11 nominations. That show's coming up September 7th. My name is AJ Light. September 7th is another very important day here in Winnipeg. We try to hold on to summer as long as we can, but there's these signs that start to pop up that it does eventually end. The city of Winnipeg starts closing wading pools this week. Not all of them. They're going to stagger them. Some are going to be open until September. Some won't. There are roughly 750,000 wading pools in this city. I'm exaggerating, but not by a lot. So we're not going to go through them all. Make sure you go to the city's website and check to see if it's open if you want to bring the kids out to a wading pool in the next couple of weeks. The spray pads stay open until September 7th. So do most of the outdoor pools, but not all of them. Fort Garry Lions, Provence, Windsor Park, they all close the outdoor pools on September 4th. The rest of them stay open until the 7th. Kildonan, Westdale, St. Vitale, Freight House, Transcona, the aquatic water park. Still, that's like 2.5 weeks. 2.5 weeks to go down those water slides in Transcona. That's it.
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100.5, it's game night for your Winnipeg Blue Bombers. Not here, though. They're on the road. They're in Edmonton. We're going to get you hyped for that game coming up after 1 o'clock and tell you a story about a bomber who got absolutely snubbed when it comes to setting a league record. We thought he had it, and turns out he doesn't. What's going on here? More on that after 1. McMaster and James first. This one's for Mike. It's Hot 100.5.

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Hot 100.5 with the Spice Girls. It's 24 right now. Cloudy and a chance of showers today, but the rest of the weekend looks great. Sunny tomorrow, 24. Sunny and 25 on Sunday. It's great news if you're going to tacos and tequila tomorrow. There are still tickets available, and they have the set list that's already been put out. Depending on who you want to go see, the show starts at 3 p.m., that's when DJ Ashton Martin is on stage. If you're going for Too Short, that's 6:45 tomorrow. Fat Joe, 7:45. T.I. is the headliner. That's at 9 p.m. And in between those set times, you just eat tacos and you crush tequilas and margaritas. Get your tickets still. Huge event at Blue Cross Park tomorrow. Here's Love, Inc. 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

0: 101.5 Sarah Bareilles. I'm AJ Light. There is a new member at the Assiniboine Park Zoo. I don't mean like a board member. I mean like a new animal. The zoo has brought in an orphaned polar bear cub. Whatever you just imagined, that's as cute as it is. It is so adorable. You're going to want to cuddle it. You can't cuddle it. It's a polar bear. The sad part of the story is that they found this cub near Churchill. Its mother was found dead. Research says that a polar bear cub that is orphaned in their first year cannot survive in the wild. So now it's at the zoo. And it's getting care, and it's going to have a little quarantine period, so you can't go today and see the little baby polar bear. Just know that it's here. There's pictures everywhere. It's adorable. And it joins the other six rescued polar bears that we have at the zoo right now.
1: Quick stop. Quick errand. Back in the car. AJ is right there with you. Hits of the 80s, 90s, 2000. 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
1: Do you
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1: Well, last summer, there was this very unique type of butterfly.
3: Freddy's back.
1: There was a...
3: Well, there's Betty.
1: Listen, there was this very cool, and I can't remember the name of it now. I had these great butterflies that had these, like, they almost had faces on their wings. I did some research. I found they were from, like, way across from Ontario. I'm like, how did they end up in my backyard? So I started chatting with them, right?
2: And
1: they're
2: of course,
1: oh, yeah.
2: Yes.
1: They're like, oh, yeah.
2: How's your trip?
1: Oh, I'm from Mississauga. Yeah. And I'm like, oh, nice to you made it over to Manitoba. Yeah. Oh, yeah. The other butterflies, we were getting a little tired of Ontario, so we came over here.
0: Mark and Billy, weekday morning.

100.5. Bombers game night, 8:30 our time. The game is in Edmonton tonight. One Bomber is looking to make CFL history tonight. Even though we thought he had already made CFL history, we're going to try again. Find out more after the Backstreet Boys. It's Hot 100.5.

0: 100.5 with Def Leppard. I'm AJ. It's Bombers game night tonight. Zach Caleros playing. Brady Oliveira playing. Sergio Castillo, he's always playing. He's money. Sergio Castillo, we thought he had a league record. They took it away from him. Last week against Ottawa, Castillo kicked a 56-yard field goal. And at the time, set the league record for field goals from 50 yards or longer. But then the league went back and they checked one of his kicks from July 24th and they decided, nah, that wasn't 50 yards, it was 49 yards. So now Sergio doesn't have the record. Ironically enough, he's tied for the record with former Bomber Troy Westwood. So that's fun. Sergio Castillo, rice and beans, only needs one more field goal longer than 50 yards to set the league record. Could happen in Edmonton tonight. Game's at 8:30 our time.
1: 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We put up a tent. The least you can do is stop by. 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
2: My phone plan was too expensive, so I switched to the other guys. But they raised my price, so I switched to the other guys. And those other guys raised my rates too. But then the other guys, the first other guys, offered me a great deal, so I went back to them. 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

100.5 hits of the 80s, 90s, 2000s. I'm AJ Light. We're just talking about the Bombers. They're in Edmonton tonight, but next week they'll play back at home. The Goldeyes are back next week as well, and it's their final week of the regular season. We're hoping to see some home playoff games this year, but the final seven home games of the season starts on Monday next week for the Goldeyes. Every day left, there's something extra happening at the ballpark. Monday is the Legion's 100th anniversary night. You know the Legion's 100? Tuesday, baseball bingo. Wednesday, country night. Thursday, back to school night. Next Friday, they give away stress balls that are shaped like Goldie. And there's fireworks. Then next Saturday, they give away player cards. And the final regular season home game is Sunday the 30th. It's Fan Appreciation Day. Every day next week, there's a Goldeyes game with a little extra something. You can still get your tickets. We'll see you at Blue Cross Park. Whatever you're doing this weekend, whether it's fishing, whether it's watching the Bombers, or you just plan on standing in line at Uniqlo at St. Vitale Center for the next 48 hours, they open today. Did you go early? How'd that go for you? You know there's one at Polo Park, right? I hope you have a great weekend. Alex Michaels joining you shortly after 2 o'clock, and you got a chance to win food tickets to Taste of Manitoba. That starts in less than 2 weeks. Find out how to win after 4 non-blondes. What's up? It's Hot 100.5. Have a great weekend.

Hot 100.5. Well, look at you. You made it to Friday. Alex Michaels, did you have any wins this week? Yeah? My one win was getting gas for 154 before it got jacked up to 175. I'm like, ha-ha, gotcha. You gotta take the wins where you can, you know? So glad you're here. Let's roll. Sean Desmond, Hot 100.5.

Hot 100.5. Hello, Alex Michaels heading on into the weekend. We've got our last ECN of the week for you. Entertainment, celebrity news, and Tupac Shakur, one of the most influential rappers of his time, murdered, though, at just 25. Well, there's a trial going on in Las Vegas where he was killed 30 years later with Dwayne Davis. He's accused of being the mastermind behind the killing. Well, some new major evidence was revealed this week in court. We'll talk about that and a few other things coming up after Sugar Jones, Hot 100.5.

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1: Well, huge news for The Odyssey. Have you seen it yet? It's officially the highest grossing R-rated movie now of all time. It's almost at $1.4 billion worldwide, knocking out Deadpool and Wolverine from the top spot. That movie had made just over $1.3 billion. But there is a connection of sorts, as people are now pointing out, and so did Ryan Reynolds. In Deadpool Wolverine, there was a massive fight scene between the two of them that happens inside a Honda Odyssey minivan. Yeah, there you go. So Ryan posted some clips of both the movies congratulating the cast and crew, and then added, quote, "That is one hell of a car." Okay, may not be as flashy as the Oscars, but the Television Critic Association's awards, still a big deal. They went down last night. That's where a bunch of TV critics from across the U.S. and Canada get together and recognize shows, performances, and people they think stood out the most. Now, the big one is Program of the Year, and that went to Heated Rivalry. Widow's Bay had a really good night, too. It picked up three awards that included Outstanding Achievement in Comedy, Outstanding New Program, and a Performance Award for Cate O'Flynn. Stephen Colbert had a pretty memorable night too. His Late Show won Outstanding Achievement in Variety Talk or Sketch for its final season. And Colbert himself also got the Career Achievement Award. The Pitt took home Outstanding Achievement in Drama for the second year in a row. And Rhea Seehorn won Individual Achievement in Drama for Pluribus. Some other big winners were Squid Game took home International Series, The Traitors won in Reality, and In Living Color received the Heritage Award. And the Tupac murder trial continues in Las Vegas. Tupac, of course, was shot and killed in Vegas back in 1996. He was just 25. Now, 30 years later, a 63-year-old Dwayne Davis is on trial for orchestrating the killing. Prosecutors just played jurors a recording from 2008 where Davis was interviewed by detectives, and he said that him and his nephew and a couple of other men pulled up alongside the vehicle carrying Tupac and Suge Knight, and that Anderson was the person that fired the shots. What makes this interview so important, it was the first time that Davis directly talked about his involvement with the killings to authorities, because over the years he started to do the spin, suggesting maybe it was Suge Knight or P. Diddy Combs that was involved in the shooting. Davis has pled not guilty. Tupac still considered one of the most influential and versatile rappers of all time, and was killed at the height of his popularity.
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put them on ice, ice, baby. Hot 100.5 Bombers game day. Later on tonight, we're taking on the Elks. We're in Edmonton. It's Alex here. Last home game, though, I want to talk about, because you Winnipeg fans showed up. It was another Pure Later Tackle Hunger game. Of course, that's where you bring in some non-perishable food items or cash and donate to our local food bank, which would be Harvest Manitoba. Wait till you hear how many meals you provided for our community. Talk about that coming up for our good news in 6 minutes. It's Natalie Imbruglia, Hot 100.5.

bringing back the good vibes, one hit at a time. 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
1: So Bombers game day. All excited about that. We're in Edmonton tonight taking on the Elks. But I want to take it back to last game, last Friday here at home. Sure, the win was great, but you know what else was great? You stepping up as usual. It was the Purolator Tackle Hunger Food Drive game, and thousands of you showed up with non-perishable food items and also made cash donations. 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And this year, too, peak of the market was matching the donations during the game, so that support went even further. 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That's your good news, and hey, go Bombers tonight.
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There's so much to love about summer. Hot 100.5, but sadly, summer is winding down. We're already talking about the September-long weekend coming up. And as a part of that, over at Fort Gibraltar, it is the Taste of Manitoba. All kinds of great restaurants you can sample. 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And coming up in the 4 o'clock hour, I got another chance for you to win $50 in those food credits. So we play a little game later on called Is It Legal? Bare Naked Ladies, Hot 100.5.

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100.5 and what? The 7-Eleven in Selkirk is gone? My guy Curtis comes home and goes, did you hear this? I'm like, what? Now, I don't live in Selkirk, but yeah, I used to go to the comp. I lived in St. Andrews, did Lockport, did the comp, graduated. And the 7-Eleven was always there on Main Street. So to see it not there and board it up, because it was always busy. It was kind of like people would hang. Even my guy Kurt's going, yeah, when I was a kid, you know, we used to throw the football around, you know, looking for something to do. It was true. So you live out that way. How you feeling about this? From what I'm reading here, they haven't really commented 7-Eleven on why they closed that location, but we know they have been doing that. At least 8 Winnipeg 7-Eleven locations have closed since August of 2024. Of course, that putting our Slurpee Capital of the World title in jeopardy.

105.5. And, you know, there's a new polar bear cub over at the zoo. Unfortunately, a sad start for the poor little guy. His mom was found dead up in Churchill, so couldn't leave him in the wilderness. He was too young. So he's now at the zoo. His story, we'll talk more about it, coming up with What's Trending Winnipeg. But speaking of bears, have you ever gone down the rabbit hole that is Fat Bear Week? Happens in October from the Katmai National Park in Alaska. Oh, it's a whole thing. The rangers there take before and after photos of the bears. They get skinny and then they get fat. And you get to kind of vote on who you think is going to gain the most weight. Well, there's been a bit of a celebrity over the years. His name is Bucky Dent. Seriously. And he is very unique on how he catches his fish. Oh, we'll talk about it coming up in a bit here after Sheryl Crow, Hot 100.5.

0: 1.5. And have you ever checked this out? Fat Bear Week. It happens from October 2nd to October 8th. And rangers at Katmai National Park in Alaska, they take before and after photos of brown bears. They start off real skinny, but then they turn into gigantic monsters. But who will gain the most weight? Millions of people log on and vote. And some people are obsessed. Explore.org set up these live cams all over the river. I can actually click on one right now. Like this little waterfall. And you can see salmon jumping upstream. No bears yet, though. Okay, I better not get sucked into that. But the undisputed breakout star right now is a 7-year-old bear named Bucky Dent. Officially, he is known as Bear 164, but he got his nickname because he actually has a dent in his snout, but he's also great at fishing. See, the story of Bucky Dent goes, he was kind of scrawny as a sub-adult. The bigger, meaner bears wouldn't let him near the prime fishing spot. So Bucky improvised. He stood under the Brook Falls, a spot no other bear used, and he just stood there. And he let the salmon leap through the air right into his mouth. Genius! Well, now he's a massive adult. He can fish wherever he wants, but he still, you know, does his little Bucky Dent wild tricks with the other bears. So if you get into Fat Bear Week in October, might want to put your money on Bucky Dent.
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8: Newest Alder crashes on the go at the moment. Just some work being done on Main Street that has northbound traffic impacted between Broadway and St. Mary Avenue. And also some work being done on Archibald that's southbound just before Elizabeth. 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
9: When I was young, my aunt would actually put tomatoes in with it, like in the sauce and everything, like
10: diced canned tomatoes.
9: Yeah, like canned tomatoes in the pasta, in the bowl, or rather in the pot after the cheese went in and stuff like that. And then sometimes, if you were lucky and you went over to my aunt's house, she didn't even put cheese in.
10: Oh.
9: It was just pasta and tomatoes.
10: Yum.
9: And then
10: every 12-year-old boy's dream. Yeah, exactly.
9: Then I puked.
10: I feel sick.
9: And then I said, can I just have a cheese whiz sandwich?
10: Yeah. Anything's better than this. Anything.
1: Mark and Dilly.

hot 100.5. That turned out to be not a bad day. Feeling like 30 right now. We do have a chance, though, for a thunderstorm, but it's supposed to clear up overnight with a low of 11. Coming up, what's trending Winnipeg? It's Alex here. Stories that we are talking about. And there's a new polar bear cub at the zoo. I'll tell you the story, how he got there. Tell you this, he did come from Churchill. And speaking of, some good news coming out that way, too. We'll talk on that. 6 minutes. It's EMF Hot 100.5.

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1: Around 30,000 Winnipeg students going to be able to ride transit for free starting September, but questions still remain on how that's going to work, including how the transit system's going to handle the increase in ridership.
2: I can tell you right now they're not going to arrive on time. I can tell you right now there'll be pass-ups. This was not properly planned. It's a great idea that the province had, but you just don't pull it out in March.
1: That's Public Works Chair Janice Lukes. The Manitoba government had put $10 million into the budget to help make transit free for young people in several communities for 1 year. Selkirk started the program back in June, and Brandon and Flin Flon also expected to start up. A sad start, but hopefully it will have a happy ending as we have a new little resident over at the Assiniboine Park Zoo. An orphan polar bear cub from Churchill arrived in our city yesterday. The cub's mom sadly found dead, and because this cub was less than a year old, would not have been able to survive on its own in the wild. So the polar bear rescue team cared for the cub up in Churchill, and now it's at the conservation center here. Cub is in quarantine. The zoo's veterinary team and the animal care team's checking on its health, getting it used to its new surroundings. Now, we're not going to be able to see the little guy yet. The zoo wants to give it some quiet time to settle in. Doesn't have a name yet either, so I'm sure that's going to be happening. That little bear now joins six other rescued polar bears living at the zoo. And speaking of Churchill, some big news about the future of the port of Churchill. The premier says some new studies are making the case that shipping from Churchill could eventually happen almost year-round. Right now, the port's shipping season is only about 4 months, but researchers say advances in marine technology, along with less sea ice, could open that window further. One of the studies found that specifically designed bulk carriers could use the route almost 9 to 10 months of the year under most conditions. Port of Churchill has already started to pick up some activity as grain shipments resumed this year after a six-year break, and there's also been some shipping of zinc and potash.
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3: 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Traffic.
9: Watch for a crash that's just popped up on Donald at Stradbrook. That has northbound and southbound delays on Donald with eastbound delays building on Stradbrook now. And still some work being done on Main Street. That has northbound traffic impacted between Broadway and St. Mary Avenue. 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That's your traffic on Hot 100.5. 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
1: 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As we head into the weekend, let me see. We do have a chance for some showers tonight. Maybe turns into a thunderstorm, but then it's supposed to clear up. Low about 11. Sunshine for tomorrow. Going to be a little on the windy side with a high of 24. Sunday looking good too, with sunshine and a high of 25. Right now it's about 26.
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100.5, and the little baby gibbon over at the zoo has a name thanks to you, the winning name, Suwanto. That is Indonesian, meaning golden or precious. And of course, gibbons, native to the rainforests of Indonesia, India, Bangladesh, that sort of area. But I still think it would have been great if we could call him Billy. Billy Gibbons. Got a little ode to ZZ Top. Come on. Okay, I guess we got to go with Suwanto. Say hello to the Gibbons family. They'd love to see you over at the zoo. They're so cute. It's Fergie, Hot 100.5.

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Hot 100.5, it's Alex in the Stalwart Appliances Studio. Have a good time at Taste of Manitoba. It's on the way for the September long weekend at Fort Gibraltar, September 3rd to the 7th. Fill your face with food, listen to music, and all kinds of stuff. They've got the vendor village, maybe take something homemade home. Anyway, we want to set you up with some food vouchers, $50 worth to sample some of that food. We are going to play Is It Legal coming up, so listen for that cue after Eric Carmen. Hot 100.5.

Hot 100.5, and in no place you gotta go hungry, that's the taste of Manitoba. It's coming up the September long weekend, September 3rd to the 7th at Fort Gibraltar, and we want to set you up with some food tickets. $50 worth. We're going to play Is It Legal? Of course, I need a player. 204-474-1005. We'll start with caller number 10. And again, if they blow it, we move on. It's kind of how we got to roll here. So, Is It Legal? Come on, let's play. Get a winner. Sass Jordan, Hot 100.5.

0: Crystal Waters, Hot 100.5. Alex here to get you home. We got winning going on right now. 204-474-1005 as we go to the phone. Hi, Hot 100.5. Who's this?
1: It's Danny calling.
0: Hi, Danny. How are you today?
1: Excellent.
0: What do you think you'll do with laws from around the world?
1: 50-50.
0: Okay. Well, that's kind of how it rolls with this. True or false? You got the 50-50.
1: That's right. Okay. So
0: we're playing Is It Legal? All right. We're heading to Athens, Greece. Can you legally wear high heels while touring ancient monuments like the Acropolis? True or false?
1: I would say you would not be allowed to wear high heels.
0: That's right. You can't legally wear high heels. They are banned from historical sites. For maybe obvious reason, the sharp heels damaging the stone. Don't want to be doing that.
1: All right.
0: So you've got one so far. You got to get one more.
1: Okay.
0: In Oklahoma, is it legal to make funny faces at a dog that could make it mad? True or false?
1: I would say that's also not allowed.
0: That's right. No, you can't do it. You could be fined or jailed for making faces and teasing a dog like that.
1: Animal cruelty, eh?
0: Yeah. Don't make them funny faces. Congratulations.
1: Awesome. Thank you, Alex.
0: Taste of Manitoba. Have you been?
1: You know, I haven't been there since the new location for Gibraltar.
0: Oh, God. Okay,
1: They used to have those on Broadway like decades
0: did.
1: Ago, you know?
0: You were right about that, yeah. Now they switched it up and all kinds of stuff for you. 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
1: Absolutely.
0: You'll be able to check out, okay?
1: Awesome. Thanks.
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2: 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Traffic.
11: No stalls or crashes on the go, just some construction being done on Logan Avenue. That has eastbound traffic impacted between Weston Street and McPhillips, and some construction as well on Main Street. That's northbound between Broadway and St. Mary Avenue. 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I'm Gavin Lopez-Smith.
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12: Do you
13: have your binoculars out?
12: Well, last summer there was this very unique type of butterfly.
13: Freddy's back.
12: There was
13: there's Betty.
3: Listen, there was this very cool, and I can't remember the name of it now. I had these great butterflies that had these, like, they almost had faces on their wings. I did some research. I found they were from, like, way across from Ontario. I'm like, how did they end up in my backyard? So I started chatting with them, right?
12: And they're of course.
3: They're like, oh, yeah.
12: How's your trip?
3: Oh, I'm from Mississauga. Yeah. And I'm like, oh, nice to you made it over to Manitoba. Yeah. Oh, yeah. The other butterflies, we were getting a little tired of Ontario, so we came over here.
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92.5. It's Alex. How's that roll going for you? 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Today's last day. Trains, always a traffic headache, getting stuck, waiting for that to go through. And we know the city has been, you know, doing surveys and reports, you know, trying to figure out what would be a great long-term fix. But in the meantime, have you heard about this brand new high-tech warning system? They're going to be setting up at three of the major panes, if you will, Transcona, Marion, and McGillivray. We'll talk more about it coming up in 6 minutes. It's Paula Abdul, Hot 100.5.

0: Hot 100.5, Alex Michaels, and whew, there you are, already running 5 minutes late, and then you see it. The red lights start to flash, the arms start to come down. You're like, no, not a train. Yeah, right in the middle of the city. Love it. Well, while the city works on some long-term fixes, they're trying out something brand new to help us dodge the delay. They just put up a new high-tech warning system called TrainFo, and it uses smart roadside signs and flashes beacons to give you a heads up before you reach the track, so you can kind of reroute before you get to the arms or whatever it happens to be. So now they've set it up at three major pain points across the city. Transcona, Pandora Avenue near Day and Redonda, plus over on Ravenhurst. You know that spot sees about 21 trains a day. Another spot, Marion Street, right along the corridor between Archibald and Lash. That averages about 15 trains a day. And they've also set one up here at McGilvery and Waverly to give you a little warning of the tracks over Pembina there, which sees about 4 trains a day. And the coolest part, they're not trying to, you know, just get us home without, you know, our coffee getting cold. The system sends real-time alerts straight to local fire and paramedic stations. So emergency crews, they can dodge the block tracks as well. Every second counts. So look out for these new flashing boards. Maybe save yourself some aggravation for sure.
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12: Some good news over on Pembina. A crash has just cleared northbound coming up to Jesse. Still plenty of volume on the approach there now, though. And still some road work being done on Main. That has northbound traffic impacted between Broadway and St. Mary Avenue. 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That's your traffic on Hot 100.5. I'm Gavin Lopez-Smith.
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100.5. How you doing? Alex Michaels, as we head on into the weekend, lots of stuff going on. One of the things tomorrow, it's the Tacos and Tequila Festival over at Blue Cross Park. And look for the Hot Squad. We are going to be there too. And when you see them, don't be shy. Come on over. Say hello. 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So why would you not stop by? Enter. So the Hot Squad out tomorrow, and I know they're at a bunch of things, but for sure I know it. They're at Tacos and Tequila Festival tomorrow at Blue Cross Park. That's going to be fun. It's Jack Soul, Hot 100.5.

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Yeah.

0: 100.5 and ooh, a trip down memory lane. Do you remember Columbia House? You get that flyer in the mail or the newspaper.
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0: And then when the CDs came out, it was, you know, I could get the record, the cassette, or a CD. I remember getting that flyer and sitting down, you know, on the floor there, spreading it out, carefully considering which of my free CDs I should get. But how could you not get sucked in? All that music for a penny. And then you realized you sold your soul because you're now locked in with a contract. You had to buy a CD every month, whether you wanted one or not. Believe it or not, they survived 71 years. They went bankrupt, though, in 2015 when CD sales dried up, but they stayed alive this long by switching over to selling DVDs through the mail. Back at its peak, though, in 1996, Columbia House brought in $1.4 billion. By 2014, though, that dropped to $17 million. But another piece of our childhood gone forever. R.I.P. Columbia House. It's Eurythmics, 100.5.

Hot 100.5. Hello, Alex Michaels heading on into the weekend. We've got our last ECN of the week for you. Entertainment, celebrity news, and Tupac Shakur, one of the most influential rappers of his time, murdered, though, at just 25. Well, there's a trial going on in Las Vegas where he was killed 30 years later with Dwayne Davis. He's accused of being the mastermind behind the killing. Well, some new major evidence was revealed this week in court. We'll talk about that and a few other things coming up after Smash Mouth, Hot 100.5. Some.

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1: Well, huge news for The Odyssey. Have you seen it yet? It's officially the highest grossing R-rated movie now of all time. It's almost at $1.4 billion worldwide, knocking out Deadpool and Wolverine from the top spot. That movie had made just over $1.3 billion. But there is a connection of sorts, as people are now pointing out. And so did Ryan Reynolds. In Deadpool Wolverine, there was a massive fight scene between the two of them that happens inside a Honda Odyssey minivan. Odyssey. Yeah, there you go. So Ryan posted some clips of both the movies congratulating the cast and crew and then added, quote, "That is one hell of a car." Okay, may not be as flashy as the Oscars, but the Television Critic Association's awards, still a big deal. They went down last night. That's where a bunch of TV critics from across the U.S. and Canada get together and recognize shows, performances, and people they think stood out the most. Now, the big one is Program of the Year, and that went to Heated Rivalry. Widow's Bay had a really good night, too. It picked up three awards that included Outstanding Achievement in Comedy, Outstanding New Program, and a Performance Award for Cato Flynn. Stephen Colbert had a pretty memorable night, too. His Late Show won Outstanding Achievement in Variety Talk or Sketch for its final season. And Colbert himself also got the Career Achievement Award. The Pitt took home Outstanding Achievement in Drama for the second year in a row. And Rhea Seahorn won Individual Achievement in Drama for Pluribus. Some other big winners were Squid Game took home International Series, The Traitors won in Reality, and In Living Color received the Heritage Award. And the Tupac murder trial continues in Las Vegas. Tupac, of course, was shot and killed in Vegas back in 1996. He was just 25. Now, 30 years later, 63-year-old Dwayne Davis is on trial for orchestrating the killing. Prosecutors just played jurors a recording from 2008 where Davis was interviewed by detectives. And he said that him and his nephew and a couple of other men pulled up alongside the vehicle carrying Tupac and Suge Knight, and that Anderson was the person that fired the shots. What makes this interview so important, it was the first time that Davis directly talked about his involvement with the killings to authorities. Because over the years, he started to do the spin, suggesting maybe it was Suge Knight or P. Diddy Combs that was involved in the shooting. Davis has pled not guilty. Tupac still considered one of the most influential and versatile rappers of all time, who was killed at the height of his popularity.
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2: traffic.
11: Over on Main, a crash has just cleared southbound after Chief Peg was trail. Still a ton of volume to expect, though, all through the area. And there's still construction being done on Main Street. That's northbound between Broadway and St. Mary Avenue. 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I'm Gavin Lopez-Smith.
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Hot 100.5, it's Alex and Bombers game day. Later on tonight, we're taking on the Elks. We're in Edmonton. Last home game, though, I want to talk about, because you Winnipeg fans showed up. It was another Pure Later Tackle Hunger game. Of course, that's where you bring in some non-perishable food items or cash and donate to our local food bank, which would be Harvest Manitoba. Wait till you hear how many meals you provided for our community. Talk about that coming up for our good news in 6 minutes. It's Christina Aguilera, Hot 100.5. Come on.

0: good news with Alex Michaels.
1: So Bombers game day. All excited about that. We're in Edmonton tonight taking on the Elks. But I want to take you back to last game, last Friday here at home. Sure, the win was great. But you know what else was great? You stepping up as usual. It was the Purolator Tackle Hunger Food Drive game. 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And this year, too, peak of the market was matching donations during the game, so that support went even further. And, you know, since they started the Tackle Hunger Food Drive back in 2003, they've been able to provide more than 27 million meals to food banks across Canada. Okay, just amazing. If you were there and you donated, give yourself a little pat on the back. 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That's your good news. And hey, go Bombers tonight.
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1: And it is brought to you by St. Leon's Gardens, the taste of the season with locally grown, freshly harvested garden veggies and produce at Winnipeg's friendliest seasonal outdoor farm market, open 7 days a week. Well, we do have a chance for some showers tonight, maybe a thunderstorm with a low of 11, but the rest of the weekend's looking great. Sunshine tomorrow with a high of 24, and sunshine for Sunday with a high of 25. Right now, it's about 24.
0: 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Traffic.
7: Watch for a crash that's just popped up on Peguis. That's southbound at Regent. Expect delays on the approach there now. And still some work being done on Main Street. That has northbound traffic impacted between Broadway and St. Mary Avenue. Tonight's Lotto Max jackpot is $55 million. And there's more. 4 Max Millions and 55 chances to win $100,000. 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That's your traffic on Hot 100.5. I'm Gavin Lopez.
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100.5. How you doing? Alex Michaels. And you know, we take a break from Mark and Dilly's summer gas giveaway on the weekends. I know we can't do it because they're not here. But back on Monday, remember to be listening at around 7:30 for that gas word, because you need it to play with it. 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And you get in the draw, and Mark and Dilly randomly draw. And I hope it'll be you next on Monday. 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

100.5, and the little baby gibbon over at the zoo has a name thanks to you, the winning name, Suwanto. 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And of course, gibbons, native to the rainforests of Indonesia, India, Bangladesh, that sort of area. But I still think it would have been great if we could call him Billy. Billy Gibbons. Got a little ode to ZZ Top. Come on. 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
0: 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Weekday.

100.5. And you know, there's a new polar bear cub over at the zoo. Unfortunately, a sad start for the poor little guy. His mom was found dead up in Churchill, so couldn't leave him. So he's now at the zoo getting taken care of. Speaking of bears, have you ever gone down the rabbit hole that is Fat Bear Week? Happens in October from the Katmai National Park in Alaska. Oh, it's a whole thing. The rangers there take before and after photos of the bears. They get skinny and then they get fat. And you get to kind of vote on who you think is going to gain the most weight. Well, there's been a bit of a celebrity over the years. His name is Bucky Dent. Seriously. And he is very unique on how he catches his fish. Oh, we'll talk about it coming up in a bit. It's Whitney, Hot 100.5.

Whether you're vibing to the 80s, rocking to the 90s, or feeling the 2000s, we've got you covered. Winnipeg's hits of the 80s, 90s, 2000s.

0: Hot 100.5. And have you ever checked this out? Fat Bear Week. It happens from October 2nd to October 8th. And rangers at Katmai National Park in Alaska, they take before and after photos of brown bears. They start off real skinny, but then they turn into gigantic monsters. But who will gain the most weight? Millions of people log on and vote. And some people are obsessed. Explore.org set up these live cams all over the river. I can actually click on one right now. Like this little waterfall. And you can see salmon jumping upstream. No bears yet, though. Okay, I better not get sucked into that. But the undisputed breakout star right now is a 7-year-old bear named Bucky Dent. Officially, he is known as Bear 164. But he got his nickname because he actually has a dent in his snout. But he's also great at fishing. See, the story of Bucky Dent goes, he was kind of scrawny as a sub-adult. The bigger, meaner bears wouldn't let him near the prime fishing spot. So Bucky improvised. He stood under the Brook Falls, a spot no other bear used, and he just stood there. And he let the salmon leap through the air right into his mouth. Genius! Well, now he's a massive adult. He can fish wherever he wants, but he still, you know, does his little Bucky Dent wild tricks with the other bears. So if you get into Fat Bear Week in October, might want to put your money on Bucky Dent.
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100.5, Alex Michaels. I gotta go. Thanks for hanging out with me. I'll be back here tomorrow, though, for a Saturday afternoon to keep you company, whatever you happen to be doing Saturday. Hey, be listening. I'm gonna leave you with no doubt. Don't speak. Okay, I won't. I'm gone. 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